had often done before. My neighbor from next door, one fine summer's day, went out to see the shops and walk about. And as he found it hot, poor fellow, he took with him his green umbrella. 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And William came in jacket trim and brought his wooden hoop

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The place is New York, the time is present. 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

Why won't beautiful old man named Black to keep an eye on him for as long as necessary? Blue needs the work, so he listens, don't ask for more. Why tells Blue where Black lives, what he likes, and so on?